used to be with you and me out in the open. But now it seems we're in between, and I've been hoping you would come and talk to me.

is war to extermination. Fight cell by cell through bodies and mind screens of the earth. Souls rotten from the orgasm drug, flesh shuddering from the ovens. Prisoners of the earth, come out. Storm the studio. Burnt metal smell of interplanetary war in the raw noon streets, swept by screaming glass blizzards, enemy black. Shift, labels, break doorways, cut word lines, photo falling, word falling, breakthrough in gray room. Towers, open fire. Partisans of all nations, open fire. Guilt, blast, out, stab, strap, kill. Prisoners of the earth, open fire.

K-9, you are cut off. Back. Return to base immediately. Right, music beam back to base. Stay out of that time track. All pilots. Right, pan pipes back to base.

technicians mixed a bicarbonate of soda, surveying the havoc on his view screen. It was impossible to estimate the damage. Anything put out up till now is like pulling a figure out of the air. Enemy installations shattered, personnel decimated, wardbooks taken. Electric waves of resistance sweeping through mine screens of the earth. The message of total resistance on shortwave of the world. This is war to extermination. Shift linguals, cut word lines, vibrate tourists, free doorways. 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Towers, open fire.

0: Headlines warn of fuel shortages, allocations, even rationing. We're resigned to colder households as the crisis in home heating rages. Yet there is one way to help. Rediscover your fireplace and its benefits. The Forest Service, U.S. Department of Agriculture, suggests that a fireplace blaze will get rid of early morning and evening chill more economically than your home's heating system, because the fireplace uses less fuel and turns out a bigger volume of heat quickly. The key is the right mixture of wood. Oak gives the most uniform, short flames and a steady, glowing fire. It's best to combine oak or other hardwoods such as ash, maple, or birch with a soft, quick-burning wood such as spruce, fir, and pine. Using your fire for heat is one way to reduce fuel shortages, since your fireplace is a natural ally during the energy crisis.
1: God has a plan for all of us. Oh, wait. Sorry. Not you.
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people die. This is the fact the world desperately hides from us from birth. Long after you find out the truth about sex and Santa Claus, this other myth endures. This one about how you'll always get rescued at the last second. And if not, your death will at least mean something. And there'll be somebody there to hold your hand and cry over you. All of society is built to prop up that lie. The whole world a big, noisy puppet show meant to distract us from the fact that at the end, you'll die. And you'll probably be alone.

I can only say

I'm Dr. Zulman, and I'd like to talk to you about your testes. The human testicle is not unlike a balloon. Sometimes it is empty. And sometimes it is full. And sometimes it can explode.

too many people are brought up, especially in our culture, that everything should be rational, should be worked out, and that daring ideas, you know, shouldn't be uttered, simply because they are most likely to be wrong the first time around. And I think the other answer to creativity is that, I mean, daydreaming is terribly important, but the essence of science is to bring it, to realize it, to implement it. And I think one of the things about creativity is to absolutely know where and how one could actually prove this. Now, I know there's a lot spoken about Popper's approach to this, in which one should actually work out ways of disproving one's theory. Of course, Popper, I don't think, is too cognizant of the psychology of scientists. He may know something about the philosophy of science, but you find me a scientist who's actually going to sit down and work a way out of disproving his result. Because most of us, realizing the pernicketiness of nature and the unreliability of nature, have to work hard to prove our results. Because the first time an experiment is done, it's likely not to work. Not because the theory is wrong, but just because the whole entropic universe is reaching us instantly, we start to dabble in it. So I think it takes quite a lot of, part of creativity is actually something which is a bit irrational, which is a feel that this is the right thing, and that one will go to some lengths actually to realize it.

0: Lemon.
1: Uh-huh.
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0: 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I'd love eating Skittles every time you eat Skittles.
1: I love you eating Skittles every time I eat Skittles.
0: I miss Dad.
2: 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Taste the rainbow.
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she left no.

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White Lake this weekend may have been more than an uncontrolled outpouring of hip young people, struggling as they did to survive. First, the 20-mile traffic jams and 5-mile hikes, then the intense heat and sudden rain, the thirst and hunger from the shortage of water and food, just for the opportunity to spend a few days in the country getting stoned on their drugs and grooving on the music. What happened at White Lake was that hundreds of thousands of kids invaded a rural resort area, totally unprepared to accommodate them.

0: I'm the Mask Plague Rabbit. I'm the Chocolate Milk Bunny. I give chocolate milk to the kids. I deliver the goods. I deliver the goods. I deliver the goods.
1: On the Titanic, there would only be enough stalls for half of us.
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start on the turnpike. From the Motor City to the City of Dis, they traced his travel by his credit card. No sleep, smokes, and he's nauseous.

Every habit begins with the first time. Your first drink, your first cigarette, your first day at the track, your first broad. You're tempted. You try, bang, you're hooked. Well, I know all about getting people hooked. That's why I'm known as the Connection.

Oh, I don't hang around schoolyards or playgrounds or universities. That's too dangerous. I am the connection for a new high in music, electronic music.

There's no room for caution in my business. And that's why I was lurking in the shadows of a San Francisco advertising agency, waiting to make my move. Some people have a built-in resistance to anything new, especially something like electronic music.

When I got the chance to explain what Mort Garson had in mind, they flipped. The only provision the management insisted on was that while Mort was recording the albums, he would strip all the insulation off the wires. That's how we straightened hair with the Moogtown sound. But nothing goes smoothly. I got a tip that someone was planning an Operation Intercept, which is bad news for a connection. I found out it was a group of band boys led by Lawrence Welk. They tried every trick in the books, including a ukulele solo by Arthur Godfrey.

0: That's how Mort tuned in the space program and turned on Apollo 11, while millions of CBS TV viewers blew their minds. Now, how do you top a moonshot? That's what A&M wanted to know. Moon? We put Herb Alpert and Jerry Moss on a trip that covered the whole galaxy.
1: Three is the number of looking forward, and it is Sagittarian's only view of the world. He doesn't look back.
2: What makes Leo? Pride. For the sun rules Leo, and the sun is king.
3: 12 albums, one for each sign of the zodiac, from A&M Records.
0: That's right. I'm the connection. And you'll be hearing from me very soon. I'm going to plug you into Patchcord Productions. So throw away your kazoo and your harmonica. You're about to enter the 70s. Thanks to an electronic mushroom called the Moog synthesizer and a very talented man by the name of Mort Garson.

Fox. And in case you've been on Mars, this just happens to be the very first X-rated public talk radio show. And we've been having a super great time here talking to all sorts of perverts in the tri-state area.

matter of fact.

0: Yeah. 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Yo, Quincy.
1: Number two. What's up, man?
0: Why don't you bring out that weed, man?
1: It's gone.
2: What?
3: 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Get tough, get creative, just get through.
4: 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The end. 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

0: I know a place that's peaceful and quiet. 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It's called the forest, but every year we start forest fires. A careless match, a cigarette, and poof, fire. So the next time you're in the forest, be extra careful, okay?
1: If you knew it was me, would you have listened?
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0: Actually, I do not teach, you know, karate, because I do not believe in styles anymore. I mean, I do not believe that there is such thing as, like, Chinese way of fighting, or the Japanese way of fighting, or whatever way of fighting, because unless human beings have three arms and four legs, we will have a different form of fighting. But basically, we have only two hands and two feet. So styles tends to not only separate man, you know, because they have their own doctrines, and then the doctrine became the gospel truth, you know, that you cannot change, you know. And but if you do not have style, you just say, well, here I am, you know, as a human being. How can I express myself totally and completely? Now, that way, you won't create a style, because style is a crystallization, you know, and that way, it's a process of continuing growth.
1: You talk about Chinese boxing.

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We have seen the trouble coming. 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

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Now, listen to that same heart subjected to a night of total terror. 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The Night of the Living Dead. 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Night of the Living Dead. The Night of Total Terror. The original uncut Night of the Living Dead, banned in 36 countries, in a special late show.

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watching it very much lately because I'm on holiday and I've been seeing all those programs about all sorts of things, about Icelandics being very happy about Christmas, very gay and also very serious and spiritual, and also seeing Icelandic comic people making jokes, which they are very good at. But now I'm curious. I've switched the TV off and now I want to see how it operates, how it can make me into all those weird situations. This is what it looks like. Look at this. This looks like a sink. Kind of a little model of a city. Take care of all the electrons when they come through here. They take care of that they are powerful enough.

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った気分だよ。まるで水槽の中の魚、まるで泳がない魚。

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Westcotts differed from their friends, their classmates, and their neighbors only in an interest they shared in serious music. They went to a great many concerts, although they seldom mentioned this to anyone, and they spent a good deal of time listening to music on the radio.

on a Saturday night. 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Someone is bleeding. His head is bandaged. Man, he's got pain. But he's holding another man's head. The other guy doesn't move. He's dead. I know them both. Grooving on a Saturday night. In a groovy swamp. In groovy mud and water up to my neck. Grooving on a Saturday night. All dressed up. Style. Jazzy. Multicolored. To make me look like a bush.

proven on a Saturday night. There's been a battle over here. Men have hurt men over here. Killed men. Grooving on a Saturday night. Grooving on a Saturday night. With groovy smells. Jungle rot. Oil on my rifle mixed with burned powder. And the dead. Yeah. The dead. Somebody's making coffee, I can smell that too. Date bread. Somebody sent it from home. Grooving on a Saturday night. Bright lights on a Saturday night. Not flashing neons, baby. More like fireworks, punctuated with flying lead. And the shrapnel's a groovy blast. Grooving on a Saturday night. Some of us pray over here in the battle. The suffering, the brave, the afraid, the dying, some of us pray. They say God cares about a guy's pain. They say that's what Christianity's all about, you know. Christ also suffering, dying, living again. To bring hope and comfort to a guy who believes it's true. God, I hope so. Grooving on a Saturday night.

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1: Latest sports news off the street boppers. The baseball furies dropped the ball, made an error. Our friends are on second base and trying to make it all the way home. But the inside word is that the odds are against them. Stay tuned, boppers. Stay tuned.

Thank you.

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Oh Lord, won't you buy me some kind of TV? Well, I know Oprah Winfrey is just trying to talk to me. And I'll wait for her to call me each day until 3. Oh Lord, won't you buy me some kind of TV? Oh Lord, won't you buy me a night on the town?

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3: 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Mike and I will be back with 7 Eyewitness News and you on Monday night at 6 o'clock. Good night.
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What am I gonna do? This is like being a junkie.

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in what you wish to remember. Exclude every other item from your immediate attention. After observing carefully, close your eyes and picture the object clearly in your mind's eye. This forms a mental picture just as clear as the object or person that was observed with the eyes wide open. Association plays a vital part in memory. Learn to form an association between the new item or object to be remembered and something else you have previously seen or learned. Tie in what you already know with what you are presently memorizing. By means of positive suggestion, while forming a mental picture, say to yourself, I can, I will, and I do remember. Resolve in your mind that your memory does respond to your positive direction. It is not unusual for a hat check girl in a hotel or restaurant to put away hats and coats without giving out any checks, and when the owners appear several hours later, have no difficulty in locating the correct garments. This is a simple accomplishment of a trained memory. Exercise and practice improves memory at every opportunity. Practice remembering new names, faces, street addresses, telephone numbers, and other important information. The consciousness of a good memory will serve you faithfully in any way you desire.

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Listen to the music so nice the organ plays. Quietly rest the sleepy tiger under the vine tree at the waterside, and X marks the place.

tham gia đi, cái thứ năm là tiền tham gia đi, và cái thứ bảy là

0: on the morning of the 6th of August, shortly after 8, I saw an enormous speck in the sky. Soon we saw the smoke rising from the farmer's house. Soon the bird, Liberty, came near us, bleeding, burned, and wounded all over their bodies. People broke in their way with the help of a tree or creeping over the ground. People had been blinded or became deaf by the bomb, and some of them went into rage. It was a procession of misery. Round the edges of the water, the poor people were lying, hundreds of them. They had descended with the water ebbing out. Now that the water was rising, they could not get away, wounded and exhausted as they were. We saw about one regiment of soldiers, all badly burned, and the majority beyond hope. Well, that was Hiroshima.
1: Well, but I don't want you to know.

Rocky. Roll on. I was born in 1914 in a solid three-story brick house in a large Midwest city. My parents were comfortable. My father owned and ran a lumber business. The house had a lawn in front and a backyard with a garden, a fishing pond, and a high wooden fence all around it. I remember the lamplighter lighting the gas street lights and the Eagle with black shiny link and drives in the park on Sunday. All the props were the same. Early morning light, I saw a little man playing at rock and slide.

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1: No, just death.
2: After World War IV, rover packs of teenage thugs prowl and kill, and the toughest kids of them all, a solo named Vic, and a telepathic dog named Blood, chase the most beautiful girl left alive in a movie filled with sex, violence, and humor. The things that make life worth living. A Boy and His Dog, rated R, under 17, not admitted without parent.
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0: Don't beat your wife every night. Chew Wrigley's. That's a Griffin shine. Jamaica, of course, you'll fly Pan American. Someday, science tells us, we'll be able to clean our walls electronically. But right now, we all depend on Spick and Span.
1: I thought that headache had gone away. I guess buffered aspirin is not enough. Maybe it's time to try that painqualizer. It's only 9:30. And I'm tired again. Right down to my blood. Beautiful car. But that motor needs some wind friction-proofing oil. Whiter. Brighter. Cleaner. 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She dances. She wangles. She prances. Her bangles. At Palisades Amusement Park. Yes. Of course I miss her. It was a night like this. And she wore Romance. I believe it was by Christian Dior.
2: Music is just like song, Wayne. And stuff, like, who needs it? You know. Anyway.
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1: When I was a kid, I don't know, like 15, 16, there's not much to do in the city of Detroit. So we'd eat acid like those potato chips, go out and get a bottle of Rush, a case of beer, Bush or something. 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

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I went to the British Embassy. The ship sank. Not even a lifeboat.

Every day you inhale 15,000 quarts of air, all of it polluted. This polluted air contains sulfur dioxide, a chemical linked with chronic bronchitis. Carbon monoxide, which in sufficient quantities will kill you. Acrolein, a chemical used in tear gas during World War I. Benzopyrene, which has produced cancer on the skin of mice. Our polluted air also contains unconscionable amounts of dirt and soot. It's come to the point where air pollution may do something to you.

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Now this is number two. This is three. This is four. Six.

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0: Is he okay?
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0: Hey, who's that?
3: 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But too bad your ass got sad.
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choice to put a sad face on these things, painting them up as great human tragedies. But we all know the function of the media has never been to eliminate the evils of the world. No. Their job is to persuade us to accept those evils, get used to living with them. The powers that be want us to be passive observers. And they haven't given us any other options outside the occasional, purely symbolic, participatory act of voting. You want the puppet on the right or the puppet on the left?

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Yo.

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And we're gonna move like this.

0: In the 17th annual poll of Noted Daily, CBS Radio won 12 first places. The top poll award, Champion of Champions, went to The Jack Benny Show. Best comedian was Eve Arden on Our Miss Brooks. Best comedian, Jack Benny. Best master of ceremonies, Bing Crosby. Bing also won the nod as best popular male vocalist. Doris Day was rated best feminine pop vocalist. And so it went in all 12 first places. Now for the second act of Gunsmoke.
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Now, what do I take up?

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What, like his Bible was possessed? Holy shit, he must have been the worst priest ever. No. He says when you're dealing with any kind of supernatural beings, gods, devils, and angels, you tend to think about them like hurricanes or earthquakes, some kind of mindless force of nature. But if they're real, then they have minds. They know your name. So even reading about the devil tips him off. He knows instantly he's being read about and that you're somebody he may have to deal with.

しょうか。

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1: That's no
0: wait
1: fair.
0: Up,
1: you're
0: wait
1: no
0: up. Holy
1: fair.
0: Cow, I'm totally going so fast. Oh, fuck!
2: Pong.
0: Oh my god, I don't know what to do, what do we do?
3: Hey, what the fuck are you kids doing on my fucking lawn? And don't look at me when I'm fucking talking to you.
0: Help me.
3: Get that kid off my eyes, you little wankers. Yeah. All right, give him the stick. Don't give him the stick.
0: Do you know my dad?
4: Oh, G.I. Joe.
5: I cannot beat up when you make that face. What a face. What a face. What a one-eating.
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7: T-Speak, what are you doing?

the following affirmations. Make them your very own merely by saying them silently to yourself. I enjoy quiet, restful sleep. I sleep soundly all through the night. Sleep brings soothing rest to my body and inspiration to my mind. Restful sleep is good for me. Muscle and nerve is responding to this pleasant feeling of well-being. All of my muscles are letting go. Letting go. I am completely at ease. 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In my

You get a fire as a license, and that license says you.

0: that's just a dedication, man. What I can do is I relay it. It'll be on tomorrow or Tuesday.
1: No. See, this is very important. You see, I may be leaving town tomorrow, and it's very important that I... Damn it, that I reach this girl right now.
0: You don't know whether you're gonna leave town or not?
1: Well, I'm supposed to go to college back east tomorrow. I don't know if I'm gonna go. I don't know.
0: I can't talk for the wolf, man. But I can tell you one thing. If the Wolfman was here, he'd say, get your ass in gear. The Wolfman comes in here occasionally, bringing tapes, you know, to check up on me and whatnot. And the places he talks about that he's been, the things he's seen, there's a great, big, beautiful world out there. And here I sit, sucking on popsicles.
2: Why don't you leave?
0: I'm not a young man anymore. And Wolfman gave me my start in the business, and I like it. I tell you what, if I can possibly do it tonight, I'll try to relay this dedication in and get it on the air for you later on.
1: That would be terrific. Really. Thanks.
0: Yes, ma'am.

0: Today, being retarded means leading a full life. 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A supervised home, right in the neighborhood, where they belong. 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
1: If I'm fucking a fish and I need to... Wait, never mind. Answered my own question.
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He said, watch him, house man, while I go pee. He come from the shit and he chalked the stick. He made the 4, 5, and 6. He made the 7, 8, and he banked the 9. He played the 10, 11, and 12 in the side.

0: I'm dying to win. 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I skin you some cone if you don't jump. As the cause was there to babble and spread to one, two, and three and cut short fives. Hot boiling water jumped from his ass. That old bullfrog was sitting on the side. He dug the switch was made and fell over and died. And the monkey played the one, two, and three and dissed the queen. He made a switch with the deck that the world never seen. He's some pat the aces and I'm pat the queen. Some pat to your big funk ass if you started the motherfucking thing.
1: 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You're listening to Baby Laugh a Lot. She's the funniest doll you've ever seen. Just push the button and she starts to giggle. Get Baby Laugh a Lot by Remco.
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Happy I am, happy I am. I come.

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1: Yes, I think very deeply.
0: Do you think people really care for each other?
1: That'll bear some thought. Let me

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The human brain. Once the brain stem of an individual, I'm talking about the reticular activating system, heart regulation, respiratory center, once these activities cease, the brain can only survive an additional 6 to 12 minutes. 6 to 12 minutes. Until brain death brings about an irreversible

0: interesting book. 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Die of shame.
1: What?
0: Yeah. See, they die of shame.

0: Oh man, check out that thing, man.
1: What do you want to do with it?
0: Let's launch over it.
2: Who wants a body massage?
1: What did he just say to us?
2: Hello. Mr. Body Massage Machine. Gone.
1: What the hell?
2: Body massage.
3: G.I. Joe!
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5: 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So long. 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

0: shock, Helen.
1: Your son, all right. 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Hub just had an educational shortcut.
0: Now, wait a minute. 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

Thank you.

0: Tonight, before you go to bed, make an inspection tour of your icebox. How's that Pabst Blue Ribbon supply holding out? Got enough bottles and cans? Remember, tomorrow's the beginning of a relaxing weekend. You'll be entertaining guests or listening to the radio or just getting that hungry, thirsty feeling when you want a snack of cheese and crackers topped off with a tall, cool foamer of Pabst Blue Ribbon beer. Tomorrow morning when your dealer says, "What did you have?" say, "Pabst Blue Ribbon. What else?"
1: Okay, let's get down to it, Boppers. We're going to have to do better out there. Our friends just made it past one of the minor league teams. Remember, Boppers,

0: düştü.
1: Good evening.
2: How come everybody? Oh, I thought it was someone else. Yes, I've got a near fatality here, and I told the jar to leave the door unfastened for its mother, who lives next door. She's only 6 years old, you see, and at that age, there are always alarmists about their children. You look pale. Are you all right? Can I get you some tea?
1: No, thank you. I'm quite all right, really. I was just...
3: My brother left a doll here to be repaired, and I need it so I can prove that I really have it. Well, here's the receipt.
2: Oh, yes, I remember. This doll had almost been loved to death. You know, love inflicts the most terrible injuries on my small patients. I'm afraid you'll have to find it yourself. My helper has gone home. There's a basement underneath the room you entered by. I call it the recuperation ward. You'll find it there. I'll just light this lamp for you.
1: Thank you very much.

0: produce two problems for every one it solves. And do you know why a machine feels this way?
1: You're hysterical.
0: Oh, no, I'm not. A machine feels this way because it knows it's an unnatural creation in nature's domain. It wants to reach entropy and cease. It's a death wish. A mechanical death wish.
1: Gibberish.
0: Watkins, are you going to hook up that computer?

0: Oh, here they come again. And I'm frightened because a child can become trapped in me and suffocate in 10 minutes. Children have such imaginations. To them, an abandoned refrigerator can be a jail in the Old West. If I must be stored, make me safe by one of the methods described in this free booklet. Make me safe so children can play safe.
1: If I change my name to Reese Witherspoon, can I get some?
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That brings us to our second point. A good citizen will take part in group activities. There are all sorts of groups. Associations to foster better government. Welfare organizations. Labor unions. Religious groups. Fraternal orders. Men's clubs. Women's clubs. Political parties. When you work with any such group, you benefit. And the community benefits. Through combined effort for the common good.

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0: No, wait.
1: I'm going to sing a song about cats and dudes. 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
1: monkeys. 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
0: Dogs and cats.
1: And dudes and chicks.
0: Chicks and dudes and trucks and cars.
1: All right, ready?
0: In 10 speeds.
1: In 10 speeds. Okay, ready?
0: No, I'm not ready at all for this.

0: I am not gay. 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
1: And I got news for you. That means you're gay.

class from 9 a.m. to 12 noon. Each day, a man who was always seated in the first row on my far left drew me for 3 hours. At noon, he would take a razor blade out of his pocket and compulsively slash the drawer he had made. And he'd watch. Then he would leave the room. The drawing would remain on the table at midnight. This was repeated every day for 12 days. On the 13th day, I knew.

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0: You're never too young to find out facts about your life. 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

outside and met the sun. Feeling all a thousand miles from number nine. Watch the birds and their whistles cry. It's a bright morning at Shack 39, yeah. Late stay away, just waiting for some roll. Took a walk down the road in the scorching sun. 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

vendo sussurrar um homem.

Mm-hmm.

a founder himself journeying as a bootlegger, fell into an ambush, for he was betrayed by a traitor artisan known to him, who gave out at last truly that Leibowitz was not only a man of learning, skill to read, but more, a maker and deviser of the great engines of war. This Judas our founder swiftly forgave, but the multitude, not so forgiving, gave our founder over to death. Nay, to two deaths in one. For some would that he were burned, others that he were hanged. So not to make great divisions thereupon, they strangled him in a noose depending over a fire. Thus came our blessed Leibowitz to his martyrdom. And since that day, and since the six centuries have passed, nor in that time hath the world changed its ways, for there is still a great darkness abroad. And only within Holy Church doth the light of learning yet shine, and that chiefly here, in this abbey. For here alone do the words of the ancient wisdom live on. We do not comprehend them, yet we do preserve them. Nor shall we ever forsake that duty, for this is our charge, that these, our memorabilia, endure to live on into a new age of light.

consciousness arising above every other impression came a dizzying fear of the unknown, a fear of the greater, because I could not analyze it. It seeming to concern a stealthily approaching menace, not death, but some nameless, unheard of thing inexpressibly more ghastly and abhorrent, and shrank from glancing through the arched lattice windows that opened so bewilderingly on every hand. Perceiving shutters attached to these windows, I closed them all, averting my eyes from the exterior as I did so. Then, employing a flint and steel which I found on one of the small tables, I lit many candles reposing the walls in arabesque sconces. The added sense of security brought by enclosed shutters and artificial light calmed my nerves to some degree. But I could not shut off the monotonous pounding. Now that I was calmer, sound became as fascinating as it was fearful. I felt a contradictory desire to seek out its source, despite my still powerful shrinking. Opening a portiere on the side of the room near the pounding, I beheld a small and richly draped corridor, ending in a cavern door and large oriel windows. To this window, I was irresistibly drawn, though my ill-defined apprehension seemed almost equally bent on holding me back. As I approached it,

I can't imagine you with all your complexity, all your perfection, all your imperfection. You're in there. Look at you. You're just a shade. You're just a shade of my real life. You're the best that I can do. I'm sorry.

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0: You are nearing a turning point in your life. Your decision will ultimately spell success or failure. The wrong decision could mean disaster for you and those around you. The right decision will bring untold good. 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Be astute in your judgments of persons you encounter. They may not be all that they seem. Now I must depart.
1: Las Vegas and vicinity partly cloudy today, so I took off my short skirt and put on my coat. With highs around 66 and light winds, partly cloudy tonight with lows near 40 and light and variable winds. Tomorrow will be mostly sunny, highs in the mid-60s with light winds. And the PSI reading, that's the pollutant standard index, is 135. Unhelpful.
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0: We're just 3 miles from a primary target. 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
3: Put a bullet in someone. 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

0: Hello?
1: You hear what I mean as you listen to perhaps...
0: That's right. Those are... Queen Elizabeth Hall on Friday night. You're going to hear them in a minute, and I don't want to prejudice you.

0: factories are also known around the world. Propaganda in the form of advertising and salesmanship. The study of history reveals a great deal of propaganda that has been used to fight wars and win wars. Propaganda can also be used for peace.
1: So you see, Chuck, propaganda is important. Well worth any time you hear.
2: I see that.
1: But how can you study it?
2: Well, you can begin by investigating the techniques of propaganda. Here, I've listed some of the main.
1: Flittering generalities, transfer, name calling, card stacking, testimonial, plain folks, and bandwagon. You'll find these techniques used in many places, in many ways, for many different purposes. Your job is to recognize them when you see them.
3: My first job is to understand what they mean. What is a glittering generality?
2: Well, let me see.

0: companies of state militia are proceeded from Chandler to Provisville and will aid in the evacuation of those within the range of military operations. Thank you.
1: You have just been listening to General Montgomery Smith, commanding the state militia at Trenton. In the meantime, further details of the catastrophe at Provisville are coming in. The strange creatures, after unleashing their deadly assault, crawled back in their bed and made no attempt to prevent the efforts of the firemen cover the bodies and extinguish the fire. The combined fire departments of Mercer County are fighting the flames which menace the entire countryside. We have been unable to establish any contact with our mobile unit at Groversville, but we hope to be able to return you there at the earliest possible moment. In the meantime, we take you to...

0: Thank you, George Fenneman. I've been pleased to see how many of you king-size smokers have been changing to Chesterfield. It's just as I've been telling you. King-size Chesterfields contain tobaccos of better quality than any other king-size cigarette. 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
1: Federal authorities have indicated an enemy air attack is probable. We are not certain that it definitely will come here, but there is a chance that we will be attacked. Follow these instructions.
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0: need friends, they disappoint me.
1: Hi, I'm Todd LaRue. You could stop at 5 or 6 doors, or just one. I feel like a deer in the headlights of love.
0: Doors, or...

engineer, spaceflight poses two problems. The first is, of course, to build a rocket ship. The second, and no less important, is to prepare and train the men to fly the future rocket ships and to provide suitable working conditions that will enable them to survive in space. To help show you what is being done to solve these problems, we have called upon one of the foremost exponents of space travel,

0: To build the plants where DuPont's Better Things for Better Living are produced, DuPont engineers use all kinds of construction materials: stainless steels, copper alloys, lead, rubber, and plastics, to name just a few. The requirements of the chemical industry are so exacting that all these materials must meet certain standards of quality. These standards have been set by the American Society for Testing Materials, one of the important technical associations in which DuPont men are active members. Membership in societies such as these does much to broaden the knowledge of the engineers, scientists, and other technical people who bring you the DuPont Company's Better Things for Better Living through chemistry.
1: That was the Partridge Family's Doesn't Somebody Want to Be Wanted, followed by Edison Lighthouse's Love Grows Where My Rosemary Goes, as Kay Billy's super sounds of the 70s weekend just keeps on trucking.
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0: You keep telling yourself what you know. You keep telling
1: but
0: yourself
1: what do you believe?
0: You keep telling
1: what
0: yourself
1: do you feel?
0: You keep telling yourself
1: what do you feel?
0: You keep telling yourself
1: what do you feel?
2: The Clan Horn was originally a name from Animal Horn too, although the later ones wouldn't. The name means Clan Horn. The sound is produced by a double reed inside a wind cap, rather like a bagpipe.

0: 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If the death can approach me to you, I give myself to be on your side.
1: Burger King and the U.S. Consumer Product Safety Commission want you to know about the voluntary recall of this Pokemon Pokeball. 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The safety of your child is of the utmost importance to us.
2: I still fit into the diapers I wore in high school.
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